0: Have you ever wondered, where did all the great oldies go? Well, the answer is, they are right here in the EKR Gold Department Store of Hits.
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2: Holy grand larceny. 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
3: 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Commissioner Gordon has a preview of ABC's new shows in his office right now. There's no time to lose. 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
5: The most exciting true story ever told. Born Free. Joy Adamson's fascinating adventures in Africa with Elsa the Lioness has enthralled over 50 million readers in 21 different languages.
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0: What is segregation?
1: I don't know what segregation is.
0: What is bigotry?
1: I don't know what bigotry is.
0: What does hatred mean?
1: I don't know what it is.
0: What is prejudice?
1: I think it's when somebody's sick.
2: Rise and shine, boys.

0: Park. The motorcade is coming by here. I can see many, many motorcycles coming by now, police motorcycles. Just heard a call on the radio for all units along Industrial to pick up the motorcade. Something has happened here. We understand there has been a shooting. The presidential car coming up now. We know it's the presidential car. You can see Mrs. Kennedy's pink suit. There's a Secret Service man, spread eagle, over the top of the car. We understand Governor and Mrs. Connolly are in the car with President and Mrs. Kennedy. We can't see who has been hit, if anybody's been hit, but apparently something is wrong here. Something is terribly wrong. I'm in behind the motorcade, trying to follow them. It looks as though they're going to Parkland Hospital.
1: We interrupt this program to bring you a special bulletin. Dallas, Texas. The Flash, apparently official. President John F. Kennedy died at 1 p.m. Central Standard Time.

0: life ahead. But it really doesn't matter with me now, because I've been to the mountaintop. I don't mind. Like anybody, I would like to live.
1: No one can be certain who next will suffer from some senseless act of bloodshed.

0: Geordie has just sent me a message that we've been here too long already. So, my thanks to all of you, and now it's on to Chicago, and let's win there.
1: Senator Kennedy has been shot. Is that possible? Oh, my God. Senator Kennedy has been shot. Director Johnson has a hold of a man who apparently has fired the shot. Get the gun. Stay away from the gun.
2: His hand is frozen. Take a hold of his thumb and break it if you have to. Get his thumb. All right. That's it, Raper. Get it. Get the gun, Raper. Hold him. We don't want another Oswald.
3: Like it or not, we live in times of danger and uncertainty. That is the way he lived. That is what he leaves us. My brother need not be idealized or enlarged in death beyond what he was in life. Be remembered simply as a good and decent man who saw wrong and tried to right it, saw suffering and tried to heal it, saw war and tried to stop it. Those of us who loved him and who take him to his rest today, pray that what he was to us, what he wished for others, will someday come to pass for all the world. As he said many times, in many parts of this nation, those he touched and who sought to touch him. Some men see things as they are and say why. I dream things that never were and say why not.

0: is segregation?
1: I don't know what segregation is.
0: What is bigotry?
1: I don't know what bigotry is.
0: What does hatred mean?
1: I don't know what it is.
0: What is prejudice?
1: I think it's when somebody's sick.

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1: Hello world. 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

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And I stood there, shivering in my pajamas, and watched the whole world go up in flames. 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

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There were clowns and elephants and dancing bears, and a beautiful lady in pink tights flew high above our heads. And as I sat there watching, I had the feeling that something was missing. I don't know what, but when it was all over, I said to myself, is that all there is to the circus? Is that all there is?

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We'd take long walks down by the river, or just sit for hours gazing into each other's eyes. We were so very much in love. And then one day, he went away, and I thought I'd die, but I didn't. And when I didn't, I said to myself, is that all there is to love?

I know what you must be saying to yourselves. If that's the way she feels about it, why doesn't she just end it all? Oh no, not me. I'm not ready for that final disappointment. 'Cause I know, just as well as I'm standing here talking to you, that when that final moment comes and I'm breathing my last breath, I'll be saying to myself,

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3: And now here they are, the most daredevil group of daddy drivers to ever whirl their wheels in the wacky races. Competing for the title of the world's wackiest racer. That mean machine with those double-dealing do-batters, Dick Dastardly and his sidekick, Buckley.
2: 1968.
4: When the decisions of one man can affect the future of your family for generations to come, what kind of a man do you want making those decisions? 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Who is the one man who has the experience and the qualifications to lead America in these troubled, dangerous times? Nixon's the one.
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Hi there, you're welcome to The Revival Show. My name's Kenny Tosh, what's yours? And just in case you happen to be a brand new listener, this is The Revival Show, my weekly walkthrough, my dungeon of records from the 1960s and the 70s. The Alan Price Set, actually too, I give the group their full title. That's what they were called back in the 1960s. So, the Alan Price Set, and Don't Stop the Carnival. Well, we won't, for 2 hours' worth of the tunes from the days gone by.

It's the Boys from the Beach and All Summer Long. Well, I'm afraid it was one of those tunes back in the 1960s that Auntie BBC, in her infinite wisdom, decided not to play. They said it was advertising a well-known drink. Right, okay. Good one, though. Beach Boys and All Summer Long. This is Mink DeVille going for a Spanish stroll.

Do you sometimes see his name misspelled quite often as well? Some people say Mick. It's actually Mink, M-I-N-K, Mink DeVille, a one-hit wonder from the 70s, and that is Spanish Stroll. You may remember their massive hit, which was called Venus, which they had back in 1970. This one, the follow-up single from Shocking Blue. This is called Mighty Joe.

Peter Hope Evans and John Fiddler, collectively Medicine Head, who began their recording career with John Peel's record label, which was Dandelion Records, back in the 1970s. A few years after that one was released, taking that into the top five back in 1973. Collectively, the guys Medicine Head, who say one and one is one. Maths, of course, required there. A bit more teaching, I think. Good one. 1966, talking about hits the Pirates played heavily back in the 1960s. Well, here's one they did with this little tune from Chris Montez and The More I See You.

Flowers in the Rain and The Move right here on The Revival Show. Now, it depends which version that you do have in your collection. The stereo version doesn't have the rain sort of sound effect at the start, but that's my original 45 that does have the sound effects. Regal Xylophone Records, back from 1967. The Move and those

It actually started life as a theme tune for a television series that was called Soul Train. Never actually saw the light of day over this side of the world. But thank goodness for that little invention called the internet and YouTube. TSOP, which actually stood for the Sound of Philadelphia by the group MFSB, Mother, Father, Sister, Brother, and featuring the lovely ladies called the 3 Degrees. There you go, your fascinating fact for today. Great instrumental too, made the charts back in the 1970s. As did this one from a Dutch band, they were called Teaching. When you-

back in the charts in the 70s. The Dutch band called Teaching, a Eurovision winner, in fact, back in 1975, and just pipping at the Shadows. Of course, they entered for the UK in 1975 with Let Me Be The One, and the days before the United Kingdom got Nouveau. Remember, if you want to get in touch to the programme, check out my website, which is revivalshow.co.uk.

Well, the Beatles heard that when they were in the States, because Buck Owens and the Buckaroos, that of course are their country version, which they took into the charts from the movie called Help, The Governors, Who Else, and the one called Act Naturally.

It is Wings, yes, music from the movies and the Bond film called Live and Let Die, starring Roger Moore and James Seymour. Recently, somebody unearthed a piece of memorabilia that someone asked Sir Roger Moore about his favourite Bond songs. Actually, he chose that one, and also A View to a Kill, which really was his first Bond and last, respectively. Anyway, Wings with George Martin and his orchestra as well, and Live and Let Die.

the wonderful Four Moods of Music, the Moody Blues, and the Boulevard de la Madeleine. This one, actually, I remember very well, was number one when Neil Armstrong first set foot upon the moon, and that was top of the pile in July 1969. It was Thunderclap Newman.

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6: And now, ladies and gentlemen, another hour of solid gold.

Yeah, Manchester's finest, the wonderful sound of the Hollies, and I'm Alive. Hey, how are you doing today? You're very welcome. It's the Revival Show, and for our brand new listeners to walk through my record collection of two great decades of the 1960s and 70s. My name's Kenny Tosh. What's yours? Great to have you along for the second hour of the programme.

0: couple of hits that lady had in the 1960s. There we go, Sandy Posey, and a tune from 1967 called Single Girl. You may recall this guy who had a massive hit, and in fact a number one with a song called Honey. Here's his follow-up single to it back in 1969. It is Bobby Goldsboro, little gem for you today on the Revival Show, watching Scotty Grow.
1: There he sits with a pen and a yellow pad,

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0: I was in the dungeon just a few evenings ago and going through a box of old 1970s 45s, and I thought, well, there's one hasn't had an outing. So there we go, the sound of Jigsaw. They were actually called British Jigsaw in Europe, and I think the States probably as well, and that was one that was called Sky High. This is Sonny Leslie. Hello?
1: Hello?
2: Hi, honey. It's me. I went to see the doctor today.

This is your offstage announcer, Gary Owens, with Kenny Tosh on The Revival Show. I'll spell it for you. ITFORYOU. Thank you.

think he's known as Yusuf Cat Stevens these days. Well, as we knew him, Cat Stevens, back in the 1970s, and doing his version of Sam Cooke's Another Saturday Night. One from those watery wireless days, here's Gary Lewis and the Playboys.

0: wonderful Gary Lewis and the Playboys. I've got an instrumental version from The Ventures somewhere, which in fact was Roger Twiggy Day's theme for Many So Long Day. I wonder if I can find that in the dungeon, perhaps, sir. Worth a night in on a future revival show. Gary Lewis and the Playboys on a tune called Green Grass. One from the summer of 1967. Diana Ross and the Supremes and The Happening.
1: Hey!

happening, and the Supremes right here on the Revival Show. I was going through the local supermarket just a few days ago, happened to notice that there's a new compilation out which is called Motown 1960s Hits, and that one in fact is included on it. So if you happen to miss that tune around or want to replenish your record or CD collection, you can add that one, the Supremes, and the one called The Happening. This one from the 70s, Little Lady Called Nusha Fox.

Well, it was music from the movies, and what a great one coming from Duane Eddy. It was James Darren who had the vocal version, and there is one maybe worth highlighting on a future revival show, but I think the one, and indeed all the anoraks, know and love Duane Eddy, and Because They're Young.

Now, if you pop along to television for the over 40s, of course, which is YouTube, some nice colour video of the guys performing that one. Walking across a building site, someone actually said that building site these days is a little road called the M25 motorway.

It is David Cassidy and the Partridge Family, and the tune which is called I Think I Love You. Recently, if you're a fan of the series or remember watching the series back in the 1970s, just been told it's now been remastered and reissued on DVD. Quite strange though, when you think of all the television channels there are today, nobody's actually shown the complete series. Anyway, good one.

classic bit of Motown on the Revival Show. It is Martha Reeves, the Vandellas. I did actually see Martha Reeves when she appeared on stage live here in beautiful downtown Belfast as part of a soul show back from, 2004, if the memory is working on all four cylinders today, but with the Vandellas and Nowhere to Run To. And talking of soul classics, the late great Jackie Wilson.

That's the Five Americans and Western Union. Now, here's a strange sort of scenario. That was never a hit in the States, but the version recorded by the Liverpool band called The Searchers actually was. Sometimes I just can't work out the music industry at all.

0: The Tremolos, and Suddenly You Love Me. And suddenly, it's time to go.
1: Well, dear listener, that's about it for today. So before I fall down the little hole in the middle, I'll just remind you, the Revival Show is compiled, produced, and presented by Kenny Tosh. And without the aid of a safety net. Until next time, I'm Gary Owens saying hello.
0: Well, Gary, thank you very much indeed. Yes, friends and neighbors, I'm amazed where those 2 hours just fly by, eh? Time to go. Clock on the wall says that's all. Time to pack the sack and hit the track and the...

always like to remind you at this point, if you want to get in contact with the program and me, you can check out my website, which is revivalshow.co.uk. Email details and some wonderful offshore memories in there for you as well. My name's Kenny Tosh. What's yours? Have a good week. Till next week.

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2: Time capsule.

Welcome along. I'm Diane Morrison, easing you through the music and the memories of another year on the time capsule. This one is marked 1983. Now, I know we have 60s music fans listening to the daily time capsules and also 80s music fans, and sometimes they don't appreciate the other decade as much as their own favourite one. But never worry, we cover 25 different years right across the decades on the time capsule episodes. So, hopefully your favourite decade will be in the spotlight on the next episode. The question is, what was new in our world in 1983 then? New this year were Swatch Watches, Microsoft Word and Cabbage Patch Dolls. But none of them made it into our house. There was not a Swatch Watch or a Cabbage Patch Doll in sight, and we didn't even own a computer until much later. What we certainly did have though was a big radio belting out the songs of 1983, like this.

0: 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A look back at 1983.
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1: 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Steve Martin's out of control in The Man with Two Brains.
5: She's not right. She's dead.
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1: Steve Martin. The Man with Two Brains. You'll laugh your cranium off.
3: Yeah.
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I guess you know it by now, the Time Capsule is the go-to place for your daily trip through rock and roll history. Today, it's Diane Morrison guiding you through the music and the memories of 1983. So, 1983 then, what do we all remember about that year in our lives? Well, US President Ronald Reagan announced his plans for the US Strategic Defense Initiative. The project dubbed Star Wars is never completed, and over 200,000 people protest in London against US nuclear missiles being stationed in the UK. And playing on our radios in 1983 were songs like this.

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2: Hello, it's me, your television. 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Let us have one.
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2: Holy grand larceny. 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
3: No doubt some poor wretch who's more to be pitied than feared. Commissioner Gordon has a preview of ABC's new shows in his office right now. There's no time to lose. Let's race to the Batmobile.
4: 1966.
5: The most exciting true story ever told. Born Free. Joy Adamson's fascinating adventures in Africa with Elsa the Lioness has enthralled over 50 million readers in 21 different languages.
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0: this summer, when you think vacation, think National Lampoon's Vacation. See the real America.
1: Hey, underpants. Hey, yellow.
0: It's friendly.
1: I'm okay. I'm okay.
2: Don't you want to look at the Grand Canyon?
0: It's educational.
3: It's great.
0: And most of all, it's fun.
2: The dog went on the picnic basket.
0: Let Chevy Chase, Beverly D'Angelo, Imogene Coca, Randy Quaid, John Candy, and Christie Brinkley.
4: Well, are you gonna go for it?
1: This is crazy.
0: Take you for a ride. This summer, when you think vacation, think National Lampoon's Vacation.
1: Better check under the hood.

0: It's time to remember on the Time Capsule 1983.
1: The IBM personal computer has been developed and designed with the needs of the small businessman in mind. Its computing power is usually sufficient for such applications, and it is easy to use. It is very user-friendly. In practice, it could increase the speed and efficiency of your office operations and improve the planning and monitoring of financial activities. And for the more academically orientated user, its comparatively large memory and storage capabilities make it a very useful tool. The concern with quality that has been applied by IBM to its larger computer systems has also been applied to the IBM personal computer. The only limit to the applications of the IBM personal computer being the imagination of the user.
2: Welcome to yesterday. Here on the Time Capsule, the year is 1983.

have to say that I really enjoyed that pile of songs on the EKR time capsule. Sadly, there isn't any time for more right now. But there will be another time capsule along in not too many hours' time. This has been Diane Morrison on this edition of the Time Capsule, and I hope to catch you again very soon on EKR. There's a bunch of us on the Time Capsule presenter list right now, and we share the slots. We'll be back shortly, and working our way through that massive pile of the best rock songs around here on EKR.

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2: 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Ah, it was horrible. 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

0: The Steve Bishop Show is ready to depart. 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
1: It was a German adaptation of Heidi, shown on the BBC in the late 70s. You probably remember the theme more than the actual programme itself, which accounts for a lot of TV stuff, really, if you think about it.

I have waiting for you such a plethora of birthday filers. There's Bob Dylan, Paul Weller, Stevie Nicks, Cilla Black, Gladys Knight, Francis Rossi and Gary Brooker. A 1975 US number one that just eked its way into our top 40 that year, the Stupa Shapoldi. The Godmother of Soul has her only 90s hit in Britain played and stalled at 2, 1967 and 1983. Will that do you? And lots of good stuff like this.

That's his career over then. So it's Abigail's Kissing Teachers. It was a different time 50 years ago. Hothouse, Flowers Don't Go, Creation. And Painter Man started off the show with First Class and Beach Baby. Welcome along. This is Steve Bishop with another old record club. And the first of our Stalled at Two records has a very, very quiet intro. So you've got to listen out to this very carefully. Told you it was quiet.

Well, it must have taken a heck of a song to have stopped that from getting to number one. And it was. It was May 1983, Heaven 17 at 2 with Temptation, Spandau Ballet at number one then with True. See? And before that, May 1967 at 2, Mamas and the Papas, dedicated to the one I love, kept from the number one position by the Tremolos that particular week, and Silence is Golden. There you go, that makes up this week's Stalled at 2. You want a birthday file? You've got one coming right after this, from the Fortunes, with a song that was co-written by Lindsay DePaul and some fella called Ron Roker. Storm in a teacup. Somebody say tea.

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0: Is he still wearing that red leather codpiece at 70 years of age?
1: I hope he's washed it.
2: Look at me.
0: There's a thought. Hope you're not eating. Happy birthday, Larry Blackmon. Born in New York, 24th of May 1956. Lead singer and founder of the funk R&B band Cameo. He's also been a backing vocalist for Cyndi Lauper and Ry Cooder as well. One of my faves of theirs, Candy, number 27, 2 weeks, November into December 1986. Shares a birthday with Bob Dylan, who was born Robert Zimmerman in Minnesota, 1941, 24th of May. Iconic singer-songwriter with over 40 LPs to his name. In a 60-year-plus career, he's been influential in popular music and culture since his first released way back in 1964. And being a travelling Wilbury as well brought him even more success. 13 top 30 hits in the UK, including this one, Watching the River Flow, number 24 for 2 weeks in August 1971.

0: have it.
1: Oh! Bit of guitar feedback as well. Happy birthday, Paul Weller, born John Weller in Woking, Surrey, 25th of May 1958. Guitar playing modfather and singer-songwriter who fronted The Jam from 76 to 83, The Style Council from 83 to 89, and has been solo since. It was back to August 1977 for that number 13 hit there from The Jam. That was All Around the World. Donny Elbert's born in New Orleans, 25th of May 1936. He died back in 1989 now. A soul singer with a powerful falsetto voice, who had three top 30 hits in the early 70s and did a pretty good cover of Where Did Our Love Go, number 8 for 2 weeks, January into February 1972.

Ian Gold, who was born at Hartwig Sherbaum, 26th of May, 1954, in Herford, Germany. Singer-songwriter with a tenor multi-octave vocal range, who was lead singer of German synth-pop group Alphaville. Big in Japan was their big pan-European hit, and here it got to number 8 in September 1984. Ryan Is, born in Liverpool, 26th of May 1940, vocalist and lead guitarist with Merseybeat band The Swinging Blue Jeans, who had 5 top 40 hits in the mid-60s. This was their last charting single. The Burt Bacharach and Hal David song, Don't Make Me Over, they took it to number 31 in February 1966.

Birthday remix. Couldn't be anybody else, really, could it? Born Stephanie Lynn Nix, Phoenix, Arizona, 26th of May, 1948. Happy birthday to her. Collaborated with Lindsey Buckingham in the early 70s, and then they both joined a rejuvenated, or reincarnated, really, Fleetwood Mac, with whom she still tours today. She's also charted as a solo artist, and when originally released, I Can't Wait got to just number 54 here in February 1986, but a remix version did get back into the top 50 in 1991. On to the 27th of May, remembering Cilla Black, OBE, born Priscilla White in Liverpool, 1943. She died 11 years ago now. 21 UK hit singles for the former cloakroom attendant at Liverpool's Cavern Club, and who went on to become a TV host and front two of ITV's most popular and long-running entertainment shows. Surprise, surprise, and Blind Date. Strange, but true. Back to 1964 for this number seven hit, August into September. It's For You.

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2: It's for you.
0: You know, Susie Sue also has a birth date of the 27th of May, born Susan Ballion in Southwark, London, 1957. A one-time Sex Pistols groupie who sang with her group The Banshees. She was also in The Creatures and recorded as a solo artist as well. This is Christine, number 22 in June 1980.

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2: It is the birthday file. It's the 28th of May, and this fella is 65 years old. Heavens to Murgatroyd.

That version did better in our charts than the Buzzcocks original version did. I'm sure Pete Schelling was very thankful for the royalty checks. Happy birthday, Roland Gift, born in Birmingham, 28th of May 1961, an actor who was in the films Sammy and Rosie Get Laid and Scandal in the 80s. And as a singer, he fronted Fine Young Cannibals. Ever Fallen in Love got to number 9 in April 1987. Gladys Knight, born in Atlanta, 28th of May 1944, which makes 82. Yes, it does, yeah. She is the Empress of Soul, a renowned vocalist with her backing group, The Pips, made up of her brothers and cousins on Motown and then Buddha Records from the mid-60s to the late 80s. She has 7 Grammys and acted in films and TV roles as well. This is Take Me in Your Arms and Love Me, number 13 in July in 1967.

That's one of the 340 songs in my top 10 favourite songs of the 80s. That one. Steve Strange, who was born Stephen Harrington, Caer Philly, in Wales on the 28th of May 1959, sadly died in 2015. Former nightclub host and promoter who went on to front new wave synth pop group Visage and subsequently became one of the most influential figures behind the new romantic movement of the early 80s. The Fantastic Mind of a Toilette got to number 13, March into April 1981. Back to the 60s again now. John Fogerty, born in Berkeley, California, 1945, 28th of May, founder, lead singer and guitarist with Creedence Clearwater Revival, writing many of their hits, and also Status Quo's anthemic Rocking All Over the World. Bit of Proud Mary, why not? It's got to number 8 in July 1969.

talking of status quo. You see, we don't just throw this show together, you know. Although it does sound like it. Happy birthday, Francis Rossi, born in Forest Hill in southeast London, 29th of May 1949. Co-founder, lead singer, lead guitarist and writer of many songs for Status Quo. He and his group opened the Live Aid concert at Wembley Stadium in 1985. He was appointed an OBE in 2010 with his longtime Quo partner Rick Parfitt for services to music. He still plays live as well and he's releasing new material. The two of them wrote that one, Liars, a double A-side with Don't Drive My Car, got to number 11 in January 1981. Shares a birthday with the late Gary Brooker, born in Hackney in East London, 29th of May 1945. He died 4 years ago. Pianist, lead singer and founding member of Procol Harum. He also worked with Eric Clapton and Alan Parsons. He was awarded an MBE in 2003 in recognition of his charitable services. I think that Manfred Mann's Earth Band nicked this start for their Davies on the Road again. This is Procol Harum with Quite Rightly So, only got to number 50 in April 1968.

was a very silly record, but it was quite catchy as well. Remembering Sir Monty Rock III. That's a bit of a made-up name, isn't it? He was actually born Joseph Montanez Jr. in New York on the 29th of May, 1942. He only died last February, a celebrity hairdresser of outrageous performances on American TV shows in the late 60s and early 70s. Keen on reinventing himself, his mid-70s LP of disco songs led to a couple of singles that proved popular in New York's emerging dance clubs. They were hits both sides of the Atlantic. There was Get Dancing, and he followed it up with that one, I Wanna Dance With You. Got to number six here. Yes, really number six in May 1975. Moving on quickly, 30th of May, Stephen Tin Tin Duffy, born Birmingham, 1960. Founding member of Duran Duran, but left the band a year before they signed to EMI and made it big. How's your luck, eh? Having gone solo, he cracked the UK charts mid-80s with a top five hit, Kiss Me, and followed it up with this one, Icing on the Cake, number 14 for 2 weeks in June 1985.

let's also wish a happy birthday to these musicians, whether they're still with us or not. Mick Ronson, pretty sure he left us quite a few years ago, didn't he? Chaz and Dave's Dave Peacock, Kylie Minogue, Patti LaBelle, Neil Finn, he was in Crowded House and Split Ends, Graham Fenton of Matchbox, Prince Buster, and Gladys Houghton. That's strange, you don't hear the name Gladys for decades, do you? And that, lo and behold, two appear in this week's birthday file. Gladys Houghton, born in Florida, 1945 on the 30th of May, and she died back in 2011. Founder and lead singer of the popular Motown all-female vocal group The Marvelettes, When You're Young and In Love was their only UK hit, but had so many more stateside, like Playboy. This is a US number 7 in 1962, and a Steve Bishop oldies after this.

certainly taken me a while to get around to playing that. And the reason being is over here in the corner of my studio, I've got this little pile of records and CDs there. I think, oh, I must play that. And as the weeks go on, I keep adding to it. And that's sort of like been stuck at the bottom for ages. Hamilton, Joe, Frank and Reynolds. Not a solicitors, but an LA soft rock trio of the 70s. Dan Hamilton, Joe Frank Carollo and Tommy Reynolds. Guitarist and lead vocalist, bassist and multi-instrumentalists respectively. They had been in 60s band The T-Bones and released 4 albums and 9 singles in America during the early 70s. Fallen in Love was the title track to their third album, by which time Reynolds had actually left the group. The single went to number 1 in the States and even crossed over here at number 33 for 2 weeks, September into October 1975. The band disbanded for good in 1980. Hamilton continued to write and publish songs, including film themes, but died in 1994. He was only 48. Steve Bishop-Oldie this week. That was Hamilton, Joe Frank and Reynolds and Fallen in Love.

with his little genie and Medicine Head, Rising Sun. 90s record time, and well, you'll know who this is. In fact, I mentioned her very name 20 minutes.

Well, I may have heartlessly left her out of the birthday file, so I did the next best thing. Made Patti LaBelle my 90s track. The godmother of soul, she was a regular in the American charts from the early 70s and for the next five decades. Known here for her group LaBelle and their hit Lady Marmalade, and also for her mid-80s duet with Michael McDonald, On My Own. The Right Kind of Lover came from her 12th solo studio album, Gems, and despite it also appearing in Eddie Murphy's Beverly Hills Cops 3 soundtrack, it was a disappointing Billboard Hot 100, number 61, and here only her only hit in the 90s, a number 50, August into September 1994. But it's reasonably inoffensive and radio-friendly, so I played it. This week's Nice from the 90s, that was Patti LaBelle and The Right Kind of Lover. Nobody.

John Gordon, Nobody I Know, oldrecordclub@hotmail.co.uk if you want to get in touch with the emails, and just look me up as well, Steve Bishop, Old Record Club on Facebook. Adam Faith concluding things for this week. I'll see you same time, same place next week. Till then, ta-da. Oh.

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0: EKR Gold, the home of the memories. 1968. 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
3: 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Competing for the title of the world's wackiest racer. That mean machine with those double-dealing do-batters, Dick Dastardly and his sidekick, Muttley.
2: 1968.
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Hi, this is Peter Sommer. I'm the new guy on the time capsule team here at eCower Gold. Why not make a note to catch the time capsule on Mondays to Saturdays at 1 p.m. and 7 p.m. London time, that's 8 a.m. and 2 p.m. New York time, and on Sundays at 10 a.m. and 9 p.m. London time, which is 5 a.m. and 4 p.m. New York time. You'll have a whole pile of time capsule presenters to check out, including Richie Stevens, Frankie Harrison, Bob McLeod, David Morgan, and myself. Get ready for a whole pile of great journeys back through rock and roll history every day on the Time Capsule here on eCower Gold.

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7: No.

This is Frankie Harrison, and in this hour, the spotlight is focused on 1972 on this episode of The Time Capsule. New cars introduced in 1972 included the Ford Granada, the Honda Civic, the Renault 5, and the sixth generation version of the Ford Thunderbird. If you were heading out in your new 1972 Ford Cortina, then you probably made sure that you had a good stereo fitted in it. 8-tracks were still the in thing, but cassettes were waiting to take over. Either way, you probably had the window down, entertaining passers-by as you drove along, playing songs like this in 1972.

0: godfather.
1: I'm gonna make him an offer again with you.
2: I work my whole life. I don't apologize to take care of my family. And I refused to be a fool. Dancing on the string, held by all those big shots. I don't apologize, that's my life, but I thought that but when it was your time, that you would be the one to hold the strings. Senator Corleone, Governor Corleone, something.
3: I'm not a peasant of Anta.
2: This wasn't enough time, Michael. Wasn't enough time.
3: We'll get there, Pop. We'll get there.

0: It's the place with the biggest box of memories and the place where another great forgotten gem is just around the next corner. You're with Frankie Harrison. For this hour, the spotlight is on 1972. The biggest selling songs of 1972 included Al Green with Let's Stay Together, Don McLean's American Pie, and Rocket Man by Elton John. If you were looking for a brand new car this year, it might have been one of these you went for.
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0: Great to have you along. You found the time capsule. It was the early 70s and music was changing. Albums were taking over from singles in the record shops. Glam rock was the new thing in the UK, while adult rock was king in America. You're with Frankie Harrison on the Time Capsule today, and our destination is 1972. We've sifted through our massive music library and pulled out the music of 1972 for the next hour. So please stick around for a musical treat for 70s music fans. You might have bought one of these in 1972.
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0: Welcome back. Welcome back with John and Yoko. Yoko and John. This song is written by the John Sinclair song. Who wrote this song?
1: John Sinclair, I wrote this one. I just thought I'd mention, there's a few heads of states I consider criminal dropping napalm on people, and if we're going to lock up prisoners, let's lock up the heads of state too. And Lieutenant Curry might be knocked by a teacher. John Sinclair was put away for 10 years for possessing two marijuana joints. He spent 2 years of it in prison, virtually in isolation, in solitary, in case he infiltrated the other prisoners or something. He didn't want any help for 2 years because he thought, why bother? Justice will let me out. My appeals will let me out gradually and gradually. After 2 years, he began to worry and he asked for some help. We went down, had a rally with 15,000 people. We weren't the only people there. Little Stevie Wonder and Phil Oakes and Allen Ginsberg.
0: Big
1: it was a really
0: Stevie
1: big
0: Wonder
1: rally.
0: Now.
1: Big Stevie Wonder, yeah. And it was a beautiful show. Many people denoted their time to it. And we came along, sang the songs we sang to you, and this one, John Sinclair, was the final one. By a stroke of good luck, he was released on Monday.

0: of Elvis Presley's early music contemporaries are now merely footnotes in the history of rock and roll, or resurrected in some nostalgic gathering. That's because they didn't have the one thing that Elvis Presley had, Colonel Tom Parker, the shrewdest manager in the business.
1: And I really should start this conference off by congratulating Elvis, because we will have two new firsts. The first new first involves Elvis as the first performer to do a worldwide live concert via satellite. A real spectacular. And the second is that we will have a worldwide album via satellite. All of this has been made possible by the joint efforts of a lot of people, and especially including Colonel Tom Parker. Elvis, again, my congratulations for this spectacular.
2: Thank you, sir. Thank you.

0: Okay, it's time to pack another time capsule back into his box for today. I'm Frankie Harrison, thanks for joining me today. The time capsule rotor rolls around day by day, and I'll be back in a broadcast slot very shortly. There are so many of us now in the time capsule presenter team, which means we all have to get in line and wait for our turn. Right now, it's back to more great oldies in just a moment.
1: EKR Gold.
2: Remember. Hi, this is Francis Rossi of Status Quo.

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0: 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Ain't nothing I can do about it.
1: You will actually touch the screen as it crawls up the wall.
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1: 1966.
2: Holy grand larceny. 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
3: 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Commissioner Gordon has a preview of ABC's new shows in his office right now. There's no time to lose. 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
4: 1966.
5: 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Born Free. 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
1: What was the name of the first group?
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1: That was the first?
2: I was 16, just playing guitar. And then we had that song, Shaking All Over. The band was the Guess Who. All Canadian guys who have evolved into BTO, Randy Bach and myself, Burton Cummings, the Guess Who, the originals.
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4: Here's Randy Bachman from a 1978 interview with Dick Clark on American Bandstand. I'm Mike Walker on Saving the 70s, and here's one from Bachman Turner Overdrive that just absolutely exploded on the radio.

ain't seen nothing yet. Bachman Turner Overdrive on Saving the 70s. We started off with an interview with Randy Bachman explaining how BTO was formed with folks who used to be members of the Guess Who. And speaking of former members of the Guess Who, here's one of the most prominent ones of those, Burton Cummings.

What's it gonna be, boy? Yes or no? What's it gonna be, boy? Yes or no?

The album Bat Out of Hell. There's Paradise by the Dashboard Light Meatloaf on Saving Them Gosh Darn 70s with Mike Walker. And here's one of my favorite Doobie Brothers songs, and one you never seem to hear on the radio anymore. It's Taking It to the Streets on Saving the 70s.

0: 1977 from the album Taking It to the Streets, the title track on Saving the 70s, Doobie Brothers. Just before that, Paradise by the Dashboard Light from Meatloaf, along with Burton Cummings, Stand Tall. And we started with You Ain't Seen Nothing Yet from Bachman Turner Overdrive. My name's Mike Walker. Saving the 70s is the show. You stay where you are for more.
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From Captain Fantastic and the Brown Dirt Cowboy, there's Someone Saved My Life Tonight from Elton John. Mike Walker on Saving the 70s, and here's a song about taking advantage of life's opportunities. If you can't be with the one you love, for goodness sake, love the one you're with. Stephen Stills.

love the one you're with. Stephen Stills on Saving the 70s. Just before that, Someone Saved My Life Tonight from Elton John. And we started off the set with ABBA, Take a Chance on Me. Be patient, there's more Saving the 70s straight ahead.

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2: 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Glad you're still here. 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Donna Summer, MacArthur Park.

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2: Hi there, fun seekers. There's no one home at the moment, but they've been saying that about me for years. At the sound of the tone, leave a message. But watch out. 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
3: 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Thank you. Boy, I hope this woman don't take me through no changes today, because I had a hard day today, man. You know, let me see what's happening at the address for

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KR Gold remembers.